0: loved you so much. I gave him everything. It was so perfect.
1: Monster driving.
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nebo.

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Thank you. Thank you very much. I haven't performed live for almost 7 years, and this is my first performance here. My next song is called Liyofika Ilanga, which is a gospel song. Most of you will wonder why I sing gospel, but I tell you now, I had to remind people about Judgment Day. Politicians, teachers, preachers, drug lords. How many of you have told lies? How many of you have made a living killing other people? Anyway, I don't want to say much. I hope this song doesn't offend any of you. God asked me to spread a message with this song. In this song, I'm featuring Deborah Fraser, Peter Mokoena, Benjamin Dube, Liyofika Ilanga.

0: It's not over till it's over.
1: Proof to
0: yeah. And I would like. Yes, I would like to call again my friends. Yes. And my friends. I told you that we have, you know, we have a very nice menu for you. Tonight, we're having gospel a la carte. We have, you know, Quinto. I'm telling you, we have jazz situations. Yeah, for everyone, we have something that you love. Nendeja. Okay, got a funny couple tomorrow. Anyway.

0: loved him so much. I gave him everything. It was so perfect and beautiful. Monster driving.
1: You know, you just come.
0: Yes, yeah.

0: Jenny. 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I was watching television. Mommy now came. She now did like this. Take this 20 naira, OJ. Go and call your father. Find out what he wants to eat for dinner. Because I don't have credit on my phone. So I collected the money. I went to business center. I started calling my daddy's number. The phone was ringing. Daddy did not pick it. It's one auntie that pick it. So I now cut the phone. I call it again. The auntie pick it again. I cut the phone. And I went to myself, Mommy, Daddy is not picking the phone, no. It's one auntie that is picking it. Mommy started crying. Yeah, I am you. This man is shitting on me. After the investment of his face, he's shitting on me. I did not say anything. I sat down. Shebito Tonimoso. When my daddy now came back, my mommy and my daddy started fighting each other. One woman in our house, Ya Philomena. Amebo, I don't like her. Ya Philomena now came. What happened? Stop fighting. Who God have joined together? Let no asunder. I was looking. They now asked them that, what is the matter? What caused the problem? My mommy now say it's me that went to call my daddy that a woman now pick it up. And my daddy was now saying, my phone has been with me since morning. Nobody is taking my phone. Nobody took the phones. Nobody. I was looking. My daddy now even say it again that the phone has been switched off since morning. Yes. That is how Ya Philomena now called me. Now put me in the middle. Hey, what did the woman tell you? Oh, my daleru. The woman said that the number you are trying to call is not available at the moment. Please try again later. Mba, is it my fault? It's not my fault now. Is it my fault?
1: Thank you very much. My name remains Helen Paul.

You're here.

0: Alright, Jay, listen, man, we've got the brand new Fuse ODG single, okay?
1: Yeah.
0: I'm gonna introduce it because I'm Ghanaian.
1: What are you talking about? I'm gonna introduce it.
0: No, listen, man, you don't even Ghanaian though.
1: I know people who are Ghanaian.
0: But listen, ladies and gentlemen, this is the brand new Fuse ODG.
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3: 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Hey,
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0: Njani ke bethinana kwezandawona ephulaphuleni kuzo ke igama lakhe ngumntase unombulelo kwamasoka intombi yomxhosa ndibethinana niphulaphule kamnandi phayana komhlabo omnandi bathi nguJazz and Katie ku Radio 54 African Panorama. 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
0: All right.
2: Yeah. Totanga zvino muno Betway Premier Soccer League. 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
2: 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So that means it's 4 idzi. 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
2: 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Logo standing here kuZimbabwe Premier Soccer League yakamira yakati pamusoro-soro pane chikwata cheHard Rock. 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
2: Hello. Yeah, after 22 years, I ain't go ever ever Arsenal. 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
2: 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Because already they've won a trophy. It's another ball game. You can go far and you can go far and you can go far and you can go far and
0: So ngenze kabe win. Bana ma chances amane mbadlale kahle kakhulu kazi throughout the season. So ba loko bene form yakhona. 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
2: 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happened to Manchester United, because I see Alex Ferguson.
0: Okay.
2: 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It's not a surprise. 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
1: Good evening, Radio 54 African Panorama Live. Thank you, Sagazi, for kungithuba lokuthi nami ngikhulume lana. Ngithe ninjani nonke, the NKD, Joa Loret Deputy from Togo, Wakanyi, and then you
0: I spoke a good job. 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
1: sino Joe Waloret alone. 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
0: Asibonge kanjalo. 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
3: Zimbabwe Premier League ngibathi ari matatu, Zimbabwe Premier Soccer League, then Betway Premier League, then nibhora ndiri ku England. Let me start with Zimbabwe Premier Soccer League. Vachitanga this season, a lot of people we've been saying Scotland is going to take off from where they left last season.
0: Yeah.
3: But things were a bit changed a lot. The unexpected is happening. Look at now, on top of the Casablanca Premier Soccer League, there is Hard Rock, the debutants of the league.
0: Yeah.
3: They are on top. And as we speak, Scotland are at number four. I think there's going to be a very, very big change in that league to as far as championship is concerned. Because look, Hard Rock, they are doing very well. Dynamos also, they are still in the picture. Anything can happen. Yeah. We're going to see new winners of the Casablanca Premier Soccer League, unlike what people have been thinking.
0: Okay.
3: Now, we are here in Betway Premier Soccer League. We experienced a photo finish.
0: Yeah.
3: A finish at the last date.
0: Yeah.
3: We have been thinking Mamelodi Sundowns are going to dominate the Betway Premier Soccer League, but it was a different story. It was won by Orlando Pirates right at the finish on the last date.
0: Yeah.
3: So I think football, it is now changing to an extent that we cannot expect one team to dominate the league, but they are going to hand over power to the next team the next season.
0: Is it not too early, my brother, to say that? Because Mamelodi Sundowns isithathe amahlandlana ayi 8 kulandelana. It's not too early for you to say those comments.
3: You know, looking at Sundowns, I'm a Sundowns supporter.
0: Yeah.
3: If they don't beef up, or if they don't change the way they are doing business,
0: yeah,
3: mark my words, it's gonna be 2 or 3 seasons for Sundowns without winning that trophy. Because, like what you are saying, we cannot talk of them doing better in the Champions League or in the next league with Ronald Williams in goals.
0: Okay.
3: That's point number one.
0: All right.
3: We have got Divine Lunga. If they don't take serious with him or find another replacement for him, there's going to be hell to be paid by Sundowns.
0: Okay.
3: That team, it needs to be beefed up. I don't know if I'm mistaken, but that's how I see it.
0: Don't you think, Singagayobanya, I know it's taking long for others to come through, but don't you think because we've been in the Champions League, ngapha bebuye beku South African bedlala ama World Cup qualifiers and stuff bephinde bebuye ku Betway Premiership, don't you think it's too much for a team for certain players ukuthi baba sebe under pressure futhi sebe khathele ukuthi bengaperformi kahle kweminye imidlalo?
3: Yeah, it can be a contributing factor, but look, these teams, they registered, if I'm not mistaken, 40 players,
0: yeah,
3: for them to compete in all different tournaments. Mm-hmm. But continuing to put Ronan Williams or Divine Lunga every game, it means he is the best.
0: Okay.
3: So that's the reason why I said if they don't beef up the squad, it is going to change for Sundowns for 2 or 3 years if they don't change the way they do business.
0: Sina you recording forward to sizokudlalela yona ngeminyaka ezayo. 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Just to summarize isizini ya 2025-26 season, uyibona kanjani before you speak of you talk of the Pirates?
3: Oh, okay, yeah. Sakisiwa Laka Radio 54 African Panorama Karum Chondono Vanchila Waluri Chilo Lopolo so we can keep that singer. Nomadela Esa, Wokanzet, Nivasha Iran. Nikomela Wolf, Nivala, Nibi, Basisela Puspis, Sekalisaku, Kastonga Shagaina, Mari, Suka, Wena Osi, Utsamaluan, Ileso, Konakashi, Musho, Marim Warimbiri, Imwe Itsankanga. Kungevina to a city in Birish Valin. Kankar was saying, one I now be seen it is Siloku, Orlando Pirates, Itangin in a tea, Namitawa, Kayona, and then Sukumekaku. 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
1: akuzange kufumana klapa le inga ehla kamatlangelo, but Orlando Pirates improved, and then after improving it showed that a lot of people were now even commenting like Orlando Sundowns were down this year. We can't say Sundowns was down when we are aware that they are now champions of Africa. How can the champions of Africa Swat Kuluminjenga want to be Wanganai performance right? And they almost took the league Mangeko. It's only that Orlando Pirates were a better team this year. So Nyongena Matlapa Mani, I will talk about the Betway Premiership we don't have to politicize it. We just need to say congratulations to Sundowns for being the African champions. We are so proud as SADC as well. The ECOWAS, I believe they wanted all to have this cup also, but they failed. So now it is in SADC, though we know that at the end, is what we celebrate the CTI, it's Sundowns, though we are so proud as a region. So yeah, when it comes to Betway Premiership, Orlando Pirates, it pushed and then he said congratulations to the management, to the technical team, to the players, and also to the chairman himself, because they did well. This year they were a better team. It made it for them to be the best in the Betway Premiership. Meaning, since they are the champions, bakwazile ukuthi bangashaya zonke team. So those are the best team this season. So I need congratulations. I hope everybody will go along with me apart from politicizing.
0: All right.
1: Apart from talk wakhanye. I've got his political views, I know. Thank you, Zagaz.
0: Okay, I spoke again, Jalo, but before I go to Bram Togo, if you kuluma, kuluma ngeze sports, ngama teams nje akhona ku Betway Premiership. 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
4: 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Yeah. And that will tell you, ukuthi this season was great in Mfwetho, because akuvamisile ukuthi sibone iqembu eliphuma ehlathini in their first season, bawin cup and then finishing in the top 8. Normally, sijwayele ukubona amaqembu aphuma ehlathini fighting irrelegation, fighting for their lives ukuthi bangaphindi ehlathini. Of which sikubonile kwenzeka with Orbit College. They came in, then they gone back. So, for Durban City, I think that alone, ukuthi bawine i-cup, baphinde bakwazi ukuthola i-sport kwi-top 8. Our league was great in Mfwetho. Our league was good for this season, for the past season, in fact. So nje, we need to congratulate Orlando Pirates, because someone will kill me if I'm not saying that. We need to congratulate Orlando Pirates. And also, you talk about Kaizer Chiefs. They did well this season, compared to the previous season where they finished number 9. So finishing number 3, it's a big improvement on their side.
0: Yeah,
4: and then you don't forget
0: power.
4: About your Skukunes. Yeah. I mean, they did well. But it was a great season overall.
0: Yeah, kumbule futhi iKaizer Chiefs phela ibingena coach, ibingena head coach angithi.
4: Oh yes, that's true, yes.
0: Yeah, we summarize ngendlela emnandi laphana ke, ngibheka futhi iMagesi la, iMagesi ingenile kwasuka lokho bawina iCarling Cup bangaphazamisi. Bawini Carling Cup kodwa
4: they beat Sundowns 2-1, I remember it.
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0: Okay,
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6: Especially ku Kasolaga Premier Soccer League, yeah. I'm saying no to violence. 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
2: 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Sundowns did us proud and then we congratulate them. We say thank you Sundowns, you did us proud and you did well.
0: Yeah, asibonge
2: 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And then we salute you.
0: 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All right. Yeah, you niggas are 30 seconds.
1: What
0: did
1: you say?
0: Yeah.
1: What is guy must be from what part of NKD is saying that star is an old star. Simple. Pile up.
0: Ngiyaba motivate kahle kahle. 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
1: There is no old star.
0: All right. Asenzeni kanje.
1: 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It's all because of Orlando Pirates. I'm telling you now.
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2: Yeah, NKD, to begin with,
0: yeah,
2: us as a foreigners, I think we have a tendency of doing things that is not right to begin with.
0: Yeah.
2: One, especially let's take you live in CENTCOM and you live with other South Africans there.
0: Yeah.
2: But look, if your work is it is paying very well, and over the weekends you go outside, you maybe you've got a car, high volumes, you put your bride there. All those things in a foreign land, I think we must limit those things because it's not every South African who is enjoying what you are enjoying.
0: Okay.
2: That's point number one.
0: Yeah.
2: Point number two, foreigners, we talk too much.
0: Yeah.
2: We talk too much. We seem as if we know everything. We know our rights.
1: In the text.
2: Of which we don't know, we know nothing because that. Why I'm saying that because we are here in a foreign land, we failed to fix our country because we know nothing. Now we want to know more when we are in a foreign land. I think if we came here, if we come to a foreign land, just find work, you got it, work for your family, just that.
0: That's all.
2: Yeah.
0: So yeah, ngifuna ukuthi before siya kule ndaba esikhuluma ngayo like ukuthi sikuma final stages manje but kube une root cause, kube unama symptoms, maybe ama symptoms akhona, ama symptoms okudelela, ngama symptoms okwenza i crime, maybe ngama symptoms ona lawo okhuluma ngawe ukuthi we think we are better than abantu base South Africa, then to them kubenza befile like sesidelelwa la ezweni. 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
3: 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So who came in with that? 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
0: Yeah.
3: And okunye okuyi root cause mfowethu esingakubheka kunabanye bokufika noma mhlawumbe ngithi some of foreigners aba operator ama shops la ezweni lethu. Kulawo ma shops they sell expired food to our kids, they sell expired things enganeni zethu, lezi ngane zithenga ama sweet ama chips each and every day. You sell them expired food and then what do you expect? And what you will be shocked ukuthi in some of those things some drugs came out of those small

0: target of chips.
1: Yeah. Okay.
0: Because now we need to break it down. We need to break it through.
1: Yeah.
0: What led us to this situation? Sigiyona manje yini esikolele la? We understand the point. Because ziningi izinto esingazibala. And bese mhlambe lastly bese kuba issue yemsebenzi. Le yemsebenzi it's not a problem ukuthi ku-employe abantu bokufika eSouth Africa. It's not a problem at all. But the problem iqala uma nga abokufika bezokwamukela less pay than what it's supposed to be paid to yeah. any laborer.
1: Yeah, okay.
0: Because thina South Africans, we know our worth. We know for me, for doing this labor for you, how much you need to pay me.
1: Okay.
0: Okay. I'll give you an example. If mina ngizothi NKD for me ukuthi ngikwenze lo msebenzi ngizodinga 50 rand an hour. Let me put it that way. Or mhlambe ngithi okay, mhlambe ngizodinga 300 rand a day. Ngiyasibona.
1: Yeah.
0: Okay. Bese kufika a foreigner. Each foreigner I can do this for 100 rand a day.
1: Okay.
0: Umqashi uzoqasha abantu phakathi kwami neforeina. Mina ngithe ngifuna 300 rand a day, no neforeina seyifuna 100 rand a day.
1: Mm-hmm. 100 rand, yeah.
0: It's obvious. Uzothatha loka 100 rand a day. Okay. So uzobona ukuthi isilimazaphi ke lento thina as South Africans. We will end up not getting jobs. Because thina, we are expensive.
1: Okay,
0: Tina, why are we expensive? Because we are living in an expensive country.
1: Okay.
0: And I'm a foreigner. Most of our neighbors la as South Africans, mhlambe our neighbors, I'm talking about your Mozambique, your Malawi, your Zimbabwe, your Zambia, all these countries in the southern region.
1: Yeah.
0: Uma bezothatha 50 rand, change it into their currency. It's big money.
1: Yeah, understood.
0: So uzo understand ukuthi why they say, okay, mina ngizosebenzela 100 rand ngosuku. It's fine. 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Because mina the cost of living yami, it's too high. And lo muntu mezothatha lo 100 rand ayinawe eMalawi or ayeZimbabwe ufika be rich khona because phela mhlambe I'm not going to be saying 100 rand as such
1: yeah,
0: but I'm
1: yeah.
0: saying ukuthi uma uzothatha our currency yamarandi uyithathe uyise kwiZim dollar uzobona umahluko ukuthi ngikhuluma ngani
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2: 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problem and our problem is our enemy who is politically infiltrating every political party ukuthi kwenze ama factions everywhere every ruling party even a infiltration opposition iba planta everywhere so that kind of a thing yenza kala kuphela ngendaba ukuthi kunemali eyisebenziswayo
1: okay
2: so I think yeah that's where I am
1: all right asibeke lapho because ngiyabona ukuthi i topic le is broad sikhulume ngezinto ezinenkakhulu sesi it's political affiliated yazi ngeze sikubalikele lokho
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2: Okay, ndoti nangu mshamarari, maonero angu now, the best way we can do us as foreigners, whether we like it or not, I think the best we can do is to pack our bags and go where we belong. Yeah. Was we might want to stay here in South Africa, but they are saying whether you put a paper or you don't have a paper, you must leave the country. So the best we can do to solve it one thing for all, let's go to our respective countries that is permanent. If there's another opportunity to come back to South Africa, then we'll do so later. But as for now, let's go back.
1: So who are you listening to? Are you listening to our fellow citizens of South Africa, or you are listening to the government of South Africa when you pack in your bags and go? Who are you listening to?
2: Now, the first thing is I'm listening to myself. What is my feeling? That's number one.
1: Yeah.
2: Number two, I have to listen to the people who I live with every day. Because the government is there. Yeah. But I live in a rented house in a fellow citizen. So yeah. If he said to me, get out of my house, the government will not protect me. So if the situation is allowing me to go home freely and unhurt, I think the better I'll do that.
1: Okay, sharp, fair and fine. 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Bram Thoko, sesiyibonile ama root causes. Sibe khona i-March and March, sibe khona i-Operation Dudula. 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That's the first question. The second question ukuthi uphi uhulumeni obusayo njengamanje ebheka ebona ukuthi ingane zakhe azenzi kahle, mhlawumbe ziyabhikisha, uphi yena, uthini ngalezi zinto ezenzakala manje? Those are my two questions to you.
0: Okay, number one, mfowethu, sisigoga, my question is, my answer will be straightforward to your first question. Uma ubuza ukuthi lezi zinto ezenzakala zi-right na, simple answer is no, azikho right. Maybe I'll say why in a short. Le nto mfowethu esenzakala manje ichaphazela wonke umuntu nomuntu ongenacala. 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Some foreigners are here doing an honest living.
1: Yeah.
0: So I don't think everyone should be punished for a minor group of foreigners. Okay. Number two, our government in this stage, I think kwezinye inkulumo zami engike ngazenza before even ku-social media, ngiye ngikuveza ukuthi u-government wethu

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1: Oh, okay.
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0: so ungere mndomeni Kuka you talking about a very interesting you have two points there ukuthi ukhuluma Indian Ocean ukhuluma nge KZN ukuthi kulapho okusuka khona like kula ukusuka khona isisusa sama protests amaningi so ma ukhuluma ngesitha usho ukuthi sitha singena ngakwaZulu na
1: 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Ama insiders, lava insider imbi, but insiders through that side of KwaZulu-Natal. 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
2: 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Yes, we know some of us here, we are here illegally, we don't have papers, but let's not put violence in it. Let's just table our issues, then they are dealt with. Thanks.
0: Okay, Bram Togo. 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
3: 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Mhlambe impendulo izothi you will be expelled from the station. 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

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Aha. Suite of Radio 54 in Zambia. Greetings to you as now, my brother. Oh yes, here comes again the program Once Way. 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

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He's a production. 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

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I should have got you on the one's way, could never get the 50 fortune in Japan over Pato Yando, I'm sure. Zipo hapo kano jirwa ni aripo Radio 54 ndi edo rira, kuzo edo rira, kuto rira. Mwazidu kwa hapo.

Direba Zaya, by Indanity, Rede Vivo, is the venue of Azayo Vapato Yandu. You have. Part by part, your body is the temple of the Lord.

That was Gaga Shuffler and the so-called the Scrooge Tab there. You were tuning to Radio 54, Chinchevaro. This guy said to Sese Fikile Pamnandi. It's going to be a guy, but I'm going to be in the Pamusambu. When is it? Come on, Drupal, can pass the Rango, can I see Muyo? 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

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I'll be playing at the legends. Soon, Bena Dembo, Bena Shagaza. 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Just to name a few. 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

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The only Mutubo. Wembizi Unorota Nechirong. This one, watch.

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Tanzania Zanzibar Zambezi to Limpopo, Kazungula to Forbes, Boda Possumatari, Zimbabwe, Radio 54, African Panorama.

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A Quedu Sakuva, Quenima Bawains, Maonde Ba, Matida Ba, good location. 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